0: 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You know what? 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

The time right here, the UNESCO declared Global Geopark Island in the Philippines is 9:23 in the morning. 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Keeping you company up until 1 in the afternoon right here on the new Kiss FM. 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

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It's 9:31. It's May 30. Yes, 2026. It's a beautiful Saturday. Beautiful day. Beautiful sunshine. Beautiful morning. Kauban sa yung beautiful DJ Char. Oh, at dapat tanan beautiful para ma-attract ang good vibes of all the beautiful feelings, the beautiful happenings sa tuang life and everything. Some find it in the lover's eyes. Well, uban-uban ta up until 1 in the afternoon right here at the Kiss All Day Request. Call me up, dial me up. Well, para ma-up at 0953-943-7414 0938-8809-2808. There you have it, mga Jumegos and Jumegos. A song from Westlife. I'm Flying Without Wings. You find it in the words of others. Well, I want to shout out to mga friends already ha sa Ubuhan, US of A. The United States of Ubuhan. Nga namino, especially naglanog-lanog ang Kiss FM 102.3 diha nagbuto-buto. Especially ang Igot family diha sa United States of Ubuhan. Well, greetings coming from Adalim family. Shout out the I to Buddy Junior, ni Nesty, ni Natalie, and ni Nadine. Thank you so much for locking in sa Kiss FM 102.3. And shout out the I to mga friends already, ha? Sabatu. Sa Mary Hair Batu, especially sa nila ni Megan. 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To make it exactly 9:35, I got here a song from you, Lewis, and Gwyneth Paltrow. Cruising right here on the new Kiss FM 102.3. 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

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It's 9:39. Song from Michael Jackson, Rock With You. It's a 47-year-old song, but still, here in the year 2026, still a hit. Right here, the new Kiss FM. This is Kiss All Day Requests.

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mga Jamaicans and Jamaicans, this is your Jamaicanair na si Haley. 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It's a minute more to go before striking 10 in the morning. A fire. Well, it's a beautiful Saturday, beautiful day, beautiful sunshine, beautiful morning. When I say sound from Backstreet Boys, want it that mga ka-Kiss, I want it that way. Well, kahinom-num mo. In the year, magkatubit ang nag-start ang millennium. Mauyan niya ang mga nagpanun, yung mga boy bands, mga Backstreet Boys, mga NSYNC, mga A1, Westlife, huwag mauyan niya gipagkabisihan. Well, sa juko ani. Anyway, I think na ako sa mga elementary years pag juko ani. Anong usag yun is mga sinalabalik-balik sa mga panahon. Going back in time with the year of 1999. This song na released niya pag 1999. So kaya ba mo, it's a 20, ano man, it's a 28-year-old song from Backstreet Boys. And the song was nominated for 3 Grammy Awards, including the Song and the Record of the Year. So it has been included in the list of MTV's or Rolling Stone. Well, in the year of 2021, I Want It That Way was placed in number 240 on the revised list of Rolling Stone. So gonna be tano ko once ma if you're a singer or artist, singin mo ang kanta maapila ning Rolling Stone. I want you to know. Di na gyud ka matabas-tabas. And this is one of the 500 song or 500 songs. Appeal sa niya sa lista sa greatest song of all time. Well, it's undeniably, it's legendary. Legendary boy band. Backstreet Boys, ano sa nasa ila ang greatest song of all time. Nahimo di po ni siyang kuan. Well, greatest of all time, kani is unsa man ni siya. Kung goat galit ni siya. G-Sat. Okay, greatest song of all time ang pwede. For you to know, mga Jamaicans and Jamaicans, this song, I Want It That Way, is the Backstreet Boys' signature song. Tell me why. And commercially, it reached the number one spot in more than 25 countries. Tell me why. Yes, yes, yes, mga Jamaicans and Jamaicans. I want it that way. So if you want it that way and if you want it this way, just call me up, dial me up, para ma up at 0953-943-7414, 0938-809-2808. Or you can call me sa ito ang Viber sa Kiss FM 102.3 at 0952-624-8804. 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
1: Ako si Veronica Tolentino, 34 years old from Cebu, usa ka financial advisor. Yung hyperthyroidism ko, it started 2017. 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I heard MXray way back before pa ko na-diagnose og hyperthyroidism. So it was a friend who told me na, can you try MX3? Ganon. So, tinayin ako. Last August, I submitted myself for health routine checkup. And then, it's good that my cholesterol, my sugar, all normal siya. And then, the doctor told me na, you're ready to have a baby. So, it's a kind of emotional, but that was really the, ano, the hope, the answer that we're looking for. Thanks to God, MX3, diridyo ko believe.
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Philippine Standard Time, it's 11:17, song from Taylor Swift. Opalite, it's a requested song or favorite song ni Ailee. And nagsige og dance si Baby Ailee. I love you, baby. And shout out to Darby, ni Chuni, ni Ailee, ni MJ Bors. Thank you so much for locking in. I love you guys. Mwah. And also day ni JV. Hi day to Ate Neri. Thank you so much for locking in. Lanog-lanog ang Kiss FM. Naminaw sila. Nag-watch sila via Facebook Live. Sige, go, go, go, girl, Lulu. Another song hit or dance hit from

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2: Hello, Mr. DJ. Hi. Pwede ba ako mag-request? 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

0: You expired, O Jesus, but the source of life gushed forth for our souls, and an ocean of mercy opened up for the whole world. O fountain of life, unfathomable divine mercy, envelop the whole world and empty yourself out upon us. O blood and water, which gushed forth from the heart of Jesus as a fountain of mercy for us, I trust in you. Eternal God, in whom mercy is endless and the treasury of compassion inexhaustible, look kindly upon us and increase your mercy in us, that in difficult moments we might not despair nor become despondent, but with great confidence submit ourselves to your holy will, which is love and mercy itself. Amen.
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1: Hello, Mr. DJ. 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
1: And she conceived by the Holy Spirit.
0: Hail Mary, full of grace, the Lord is with you. Blessed are you among women, and blessed is the fruit of your womb, Jesus.
1: Holy Mary, Mother of God, pray for us sinners, now and at the hour of our death. Amen.
0: Behold, the handmaid of the Lord.
1: Be done unto me according to your word.
0: Hail Mary, full of grace, the Lord is with you. Blessed are you among women, and blessed is the fruit of your womb, Jesus.
1: Holy Mary, Mother of God, pray for us sinners, now and at the hour of our death. Amen.
0: And the Word was made flesh,
1: and dwelt among us.
0: Hail Mary, full of grace, the Lord is with you. Blessed are you among women, and blessed is the fruit of your womb, Jesus.
1: Holy Mary, Mother of God, pray for us sinners, now and at the hour of our death. Amen.
0: Pray for us, the Holy Mother of God,
1: that we may be made worthy of the promises of Christ.
0: Let us pray. Pour forth, we beseech you, O Lord, your grace into our hearts, that we to whom the incarnation of Christ, your Son, was made known by the message of an angel, may by his passion and cross be brought to the glory of his resurrection, through the same Christ our Lord. Amen. Glory be to the Father, and to the Son, and to the Holy Spirit.
1: As it was in the beginning, is now, and ever shall be, world without end. Amen.
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Yet the music

0: The angel of the Lord declared unto Mary,
1: And she conceived by the Holy Spirit.
0: Hail Mary, full of grace, the Lord is with you. Blessed are you among women, and blessed is the fruit of your womb, Jesus.
1: Holy Mary, Mother of God, pray for us sinners, now and at the hour of our death. Amen.
0: Behold, the handmaid of the Lord.
1: Be done unto me according to your word.
0: Hail Mary, full of grace, the Lord is with you. Blessed are you among women, and blessed is the fruit of your womb, Jesus.
1: Holy Mary, Mother of God, pray for us sinners, now and at the hour of our death. Amen.
0: And the Word was made flesh,
1: and dwelt among us.
0: Hail Mary, full of grace, the Lord is with you. Blessed are you among women, and blessed is the fruit of your womb, Jesus.
1: Holy Mary, Mother of God, pray for us sinners, now and at the hour of our death. Amen.
0: Pray for us, the Holy Mother of God,
1: that we may be made worthy of the promises of Christ.
0: Let us pray. Pour forth, we beseech you, O Lord, your grace into our hearts, that we to whom the incarnation of Christ, your Son, was made known by the message of an angel, may by his passion and cross be brought to the glory of his resurrection, through the same Christ our Lord. Amen. Glory be to the Father, and to the Son, and to the Holy Spirit.
1: As it was in the beginning, is now, and ever shall be, world without end. Amen.